Foxtrot Delta 2149, 2300, climbing 5000, Hago 5. Delta 2149.

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Delta 1679, send me to the C-DOT. 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
1: 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Send to 11,000, Blue Streak 5156.
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1: 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United 3767, wind speed passing 2,500, climbing 5,000. United 3767.

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0: Roger, just intercepted one east center, but Quadro still inside South Australia. 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
1: Approach them to 8, 8, 8, 8, 1, 7, 000. Yeah, we're not to replace 8.

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1-8 left. 1-8 left, this is

little bit better. 4,000 until established, 180 until established for 180 left and then 5134. So 180 until phrase and clear to the ILS 180 left and then 5134.

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1: Good, but so far, that's 888.

3 or something like that.

Departure printer flight 3521, 2400, climbing 5,000 on the Churchill. 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
1: We'll maintain present speed, maintain 4,000 established, hit ILS 1-8 center, Connie 273.

0: Approach Virgin 5, Eddie 3, you want to suspect the approach from Knoxville? Five, Eddie 3, you want to go with vectors, or you want to suspect the approach from Knoxville? 6, find the summit 10, 4,000, thanks for Virgin 5, Eddie 3.
1: 18-3, calling you 272, good night, sir. 6-8 Tower, calling you 272, established on Atlas, runway 18 center.
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0: Southwest 2756, and we're just starting to pick up moderate drop down. Sounds great. We'll let you know. Just to confirm, that was 5,000 to Southwest 2756. Thank you, sir.
1: Next, all clear to ILS 18 left, Delta 661.

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1: Join us, your call is off at 2756. Thank you. Down at 85, we'll get fired.
2: 573, speed at Kato. Christmas,
1: special. It's actually about right at 10. We start getting back into moderate and just been moderate all the way down. Just a little bit.
2: So now requesting left right deviation.
1: 21 Mark 7.
2: So the right deviation to the right approved, up to 13, 13,000, and then Keeneland when able to mark that.
3: Heading in at 6,180 for Sierra 6,183.
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1: Morning,
0: Red Delta, 2 6 1. 259, direct Cayman. 56 to about 6500, is moving up.

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0: 2000, still established, cleared, ILS, 18 left.
1: And maintain 180, Brick Terra, 3593.

180 until 5 out. 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

0: Cape Bay for the 18 West approach envoy 41.
1: Cleveland 377, 15700, descending via the Jackie 7, landing South Information Hotel. Cleveland 377. Flight 1750, good day. Dallas 18 left approach 7565, and we're starting to get through some moderate turbulence up here. Flight 17, but do you like to keep those flights left deviation there for weather? What's your light turn for flight 1750?
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1: 5000, Jazz 565. 183, there will be some fast ships. 5 good days, Southwest 12, 21.

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0: 5511, would you, 2200, 180 on heading. 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
1: Tower 187, that's it, Roger, have a good night.
0: 3,000, at least 6,000. Right, so left and right are to Tresson, direct sales to enable.

0: Departure Cruise out 7511. Just our route that we just took, it wasn't too bad. It was not the morning light chop.
1: Good evening, Legion 377, Iowa, 28 left. Legion 377, this is the plan ahead. Even if we do go around, we'd like to just go straight out.

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Delta 8847, we are 2,700 climbing 5,000. Okay, we're climbing direct, climbing to 13,000, we'll climb maintain that, and we'll let you know if we do any deviations up to 20 left and right. Delta 8847.

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1: Anyone clear to 1-1-8 left? You know what people are breaking up?

Yeah, Charlie Mike 583. Out 0204 off 0221, estimated arrival Miami 0431.

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ILS 27 and sweetheart discretion. Thank you for your 13. 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

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Field report breaking action from runway 27. Hey, yeah, that'd be good, Envoy 3690. 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

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You want to head towards Spring at this point for the runway 27 arrival? PD 6000 Envoy 3690, appreciate it.

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1: 90, with 8-9. Zero at 77 negative winds here. Yeah, which runway would you like?

0: 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Update, RCAM for 18 left, clear on Envoy 3690. Appreciate it, Envoy 3690.
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0: Legion 15 has 2000, and then we'll be in the secret meeting, Southwest India.

0, and we are cleared for the ILS 18 left 180 or greater. It's a 3-mile final, envoy 3690. Sorry, 5-mile final, 180 or greater to 5 miles, envoy 3690.

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1: Same 118.3, Envoy 3690, we'll see you later. Tower Envoy 3690, on the ILS runway 18 left.
0: 60 to join, maintain portal established, go for the ILS, 18 left.
1: We are clearly in runway 18 left, Envoy 3690.
0: No dilemma. Brian, cleared away on left approach, 16-15.

6 on the RNAV 12 for 580 Hotel Lima. 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

0: just go ahead and try the ILS. 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
1: Tiger Hill, come on. There's a light turbulence, that's about it. Nice job. We'll go to Tower Legion 404. Four Bear inbound, ILS 1 even. One A left, Legion 404.

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0: 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So, descend to maintain 5000, American 799. 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

0: 13.17.9, send me the jack 7, my spouse, love. Expect 18 left, 8 stands for left and right deviation. Right deviation is left, the course approved, minimal 5, strike 8,
1: 8, 2, 4, 0, American 799.
2: Legion 2038, chance for direct next off. Preferred recon the arrival, Legion 2038.
3: Yeah, 35-21, 21 to send in via the Gavin, and we got QO.
4: United 2148, level 14000, request left deviation for weather. UA cluster approved, this is maintained 5000, United 2148.
1: Heading 210 to join the localized Air American 799.
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4th Hotel established. We are cleared the ILS 18 left approach. Is that 170 to 5 mile final, American 799? American 799, was that 180 or greater to 5 mile?

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1: Speed 180, present heading, and leveled out as

0: 5 mile final, 4000 still established, remote clear the approach for the ILS, 18 left, United 2148.
1: At 6000 speed, please set 180 and fly the northbound heading off of Nexel. Hundred and 180 knots, 6000 southwest, 4522.

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1: 3, 9,24, get up.
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Runway 18 left, Legion 2030.

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for your information. 5,500 down to about 3,000. There's a layer there that's bumped in the continuous range. So it's about 3,000 to the field. It started about 5,500 and then came down to about 3,000. 3,000 is just like, but nothing like it was at 5,500.

Southwest, 4435, 14. Please get past this weather and then we'll start down.

confirm that fix. This is Charlie Romeo, India Sierra Mike, for Southwest 4539. Let's take a little vector. One 8 0 Southwest 4439.

Corp. Out.

44-35, we take a right turn back to final. 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If we just get a little bit further right, just to avoid 1-1 south, for example, 44-35.

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Got it, all 3 down, driving 10, 7, 4, 4, 4, 5.

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Heading

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Thousand Brickyard 4776.

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26. Good day, current degree 1926. We're 2,000, correction, 3,000, climbing 5,000, love you. And 13,000, and after love you, current degree 1926.

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1: 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Apex 803 heavy.

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1: Okay. 510, heavy climbing 32.6 up to 5,000.

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0: Pier 7313 up on Tower 83.
1: As a matter of, or at 4,000, clear for the ILS 1A left, 180 or less to phrase, Legion 1384. Above for Chrism, clear for the ILS 1A left, Legion 1384.
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3: 03.
2: 821 heavy.
3: We got out at 0428, off at 0447, and ETA of 0905.
2: Yes, sir. Appreciate it. Cargo South 821.

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Keyman Apex, 901 heavy. 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

0: 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Appreciate it. 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
1: Country 3089, like to go left, then right, then on course. Left 30 right, and then we'll need something other than J-bench, maybe snake pit. It's right on top of J-bench is what we're trying to get around.

That's too much. 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Our current heading is just about perfect. We're skirting the west side of the cell that we show. Oh, we're doing 318. Bye-bye, we'll see you.

Quebec 520. 0500, and we estimate Houston 0713.

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It is 505 passing 2.3 for 5,000 and Lovett 8. 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

505 off at 512. That ETA is 839 Fredericks 512.

Agitator Curiosity, Sun Country 3082, noise traffic getting, yeah, it looks like you could maybe turn towards Pop C, that might keep us in the clear. Yeah, Papa Oscar, Bravo Sierra Echo. About a, probably 80? Zero Sun Country 3082.

clear for ILS 18 left, speed of Darkness Christian. Do we need to descend via for the arrival? The arrival and Astros is clear for ILS 18 left, please speak to 127. We're probably going to need some relief that we get Roy. We probably won't make that help.

507. Berkshire Kirker South, 507, 3000, climbing 5000. Climb to 13000, direct to Churchill for Kirker South, 507.

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fair, clear for the ILS 18 left and over your frequency 118.3, East Street 5147. Clear to land, East Street 5147.

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I-255, 5190, we'll see, bud.

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1: Thirty thousand, Apex 3181.

Okay, 116 Charlie. Departure, good morning, Airbus 3116 Heavy, 2200 for 5000. Three starting, Airbus 3116 Heavy.

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Hotel Oscar 2618 Heavy, come through 2200 on the Lovey 8. Direction 13,000 Alaska 2618 Heavy.

the departure as it approaches Houston. Five for Alaska 2618 heavy CL. Departure Airspace 4378 out of 3000 climbing to 5000.

0: 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A good day.
1: That next all cleared ILS line up freshly, 9205.

to the parts of Chicago South 925 Heavy. Chicago South 925 Heavy is 2,500 climbing at 5,000. 2,000 Cargo South 925 Heavy.

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1: Departure, good morning, Alaska 7603, 2002, 4 or 5,000. Then 2603. 2637, good day, Cargo South.
2: 925 Heavy.

Say 14, Hemi 2000, 200, comma 5000. 13000, Evac, say 14 heavy.

6.7. Okay. 627 heavy, 2300 climbing 5000 on Lovey 8. Thousand speed under discretion last 26, 27 heavy.

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1: Departure, cargo cell 585, T4, climbing 5000, RNAV to bottom lane.

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1: 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Right there in Bayo, Arnav, for cargo south 588.

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0: 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Note our off time 0626.
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0: 0773. Vector 31, 32, 3000, 600, climbing 5000. Did 1 3000 FX 31 32.

0: 5 going to departure, cover yourself 85 minutes. And departure is cargo south 805 heavy. We're out of 3,000 for 5,000. Maintain 13,000 and radar contact cargo south 805 heavy.
1: One 9.55 exit 3132.

South 501 Heavy, we got the runway in front.

1 heavy is inbound on the Mitchell for runway 18.

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I maintain 13000, go, Jet 967.

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since the approach left, 2610 Heavy is descending at a 260 for 14000. We are direct there at this time. We have up. We'll expect that left 2610.

since you approached last 26 down. We were direct prior to this air for a 18 left, which is loaded up 18 center. Do you have a heading for us or a fix? Sounds good, thank you.

0: Okay, transport 3312 heavy descending 18,500 descending via the Tiger arrival. Center, we have top air transport 3312.
1: Western heading 210, 2500 until established, cleared for 18 center, approach left, 2610 heavy.
2: County 261, have a good day.

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Air transport 3312 heavy, ILS runway 18 center. Eight center clear to land. Air transport 3312 heavy. Hold to the end if we like. Air transport 3312, thank you.

9003 with you, descending through 16500, direct Tiger to join the Tiger arrival from there, landing south 2979. Two 980 and 18 left, Carojet 9003.

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today, steady with it. Morning, drag today, steady 3,000 for 5,000. One 3,000 and 350 heading, drag today, steady.

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0: 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Leo?
1: Well, my sister wants to go camping, so my parents took us in our new Nissan Pathfinder through a mountain trail.
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1: Thank you, Boston. Singapore 7449 AV, a very good morning. Passing 2000, climbing 5000, and request heading 290 due weather. And climb 13, 13,000 Singapore 7449. Thank you.

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Two eight zero Singapore 7449, thank you.

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2449 HV, in roughly 10 miles, we require a right turn. 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If we within the next 20 miles, request heading 220 for now. 2449 HV, request heading 220.

Roger that, Singapore 7449. We will be turning 220 for now. Request higher and heading 215, do you weather? Five, Singapore 7449.

0: 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Point 37 and repeating Singapore 7449. Bye.
1: Good morning, departure director, 835, 3500, climbing 5000.

say back in 2042. I got time for you. Well, off time is 0749. I'm sorry, out time is 0749, off time is 0759. ETA is going to be 0937 for, yeah, that Kennedy Airport.

0: Churchill, Cargojet 920. Cargojet 920 proceeding, direct Churchill now.
1: Cincinnati departure, drag 0524, passing 2500 for 5000 Bonley.
2: Where may I have some time for you? Block count was 0755 off 0805, and ETA to Newark is 0927.
1: 524, now climb to 13000, direct Levy.
0: Three seven. Good morning.

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Thank you. Touch 8X, Pfizer 2, heavy, 2,800 climbing 5,000, requesting right turn.

Appeal to transport for the 375 heavy 17-7 to Center Field at Jackie 7 and South Yastica. Seven, eight, and we'll accept that. Transport for the 375 heavy.

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Good morning, Delta 2794, 16-8, descending via the Seagram 8, landing south Quebec.

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Jeff 39, 13, 14, 275, 80.

3, good morning, Delta 2794. Morning, Delta 2794, Isla Point left. And when I left, Delta 2794.

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Good morning, Honey 235, heavy out of 14, descending 6000, Jackie 7, information, Quebec. 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

Morning, Duster, 833-2600 for 5000. 17, 13000, direct lobby, Duster, 833.

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Good morning, 5191. 5191. Good morning, 5191. 5191. 5191. 5191. 5191. 5191. 5191. 5191. 5191. 5191. 5191. 5191. 5191. 5191. 5191. 5191. 5191. 5191. 5191. 5191. 5191. 5191. 5191. 5191. 5191. 5191. 5191. 5191. 5191. 5191. 5191. 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5191. 5191. 5191. 5191. 5191. 5191. 5191. 5191. 5191. 5191. 5191. 5191. 5191. 5191. 5191. 5191. 5191. 5191. 5191. 5191. 5191. 5191. 5191. 5191. 5191. 5191.

0: Left 210, 3000, still established, clear for the ILS 1 and left approach, Connie 235, baby.
1: And Cruise 175, 410, so go ahead and start a right DTA for weather at 12 o'clock.

Tower, good morning, 2235 Heavy, ILS 18 left approach. Little on 18 left, 2235 Heavy.

2000, and looks like we should be able to turn now. Five.

Suspect Delta 458-6887, secure up to Alpha Delta. Delta 458.

Alright, 210-3127, straight out of 18 center, first up. 7504, and what was the update of when? Oh, okay. I just looked work on radar again.

Nightmare, clear to the ILS, 1-8 left, Delta 4.

3, Delta 453. Tower Delta 458, ILS 18 left. 18 left, Delta 458.

Corner, Airport 7 Heavy, 1000, passing 2000, climbing 5000. Polar 947.

Victor, Polar 947 Heavy. Tower wanted some cloud reports. There's a few at 25, kind of between few and broken, just passing 6,000. We're above, so it's just kind of

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1: So 298, 15-7, descend via the seizure information room.

opportunity. Tower Alpha 298 approaching Bear on the ILS 180 left. Clear to land, 180 left, 298.

Park Air Transport, 4314 Heavy is with you, 180 descending via the Tiger 4 landing south with Delta Romeo. Left 2978 Air Transport, 4314.

Tower, transport 4314 heavies with you, 4300 ILS, 18 left, parking Amazon. Left, clear to land, air transport 4314 heavies.

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0: All right, class, tell me about your weekend. 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

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Morning, Russell, this is

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Of 13,000, Blue Street 5438.

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We got 4657, 3-5. 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

0: 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Resume the departure for Gotham right now. Made left local Adriatic 3187.
1: Allegiant 391, 2000, 5000.
0: Thank you.

0: cleared ILS and left approach here at 3187. We got the field at 7.
1: Okay, one later for 91.
0: 3187, heavy pushing there, 18-1.

0: ahead, he's going to put us right in the cell. I was direct blue in secondary 3086. Hey, firm, it's starting to blow up right in front of us. So.
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0: Approach Sun Country 3086. We're clear of that cell now. Any chance for lower?
1: Yeah. Departure American 3137. Good morning, crossing 2900, climb 5000 with you on the Churchill 6. CFI Southern American 3137.
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0: Sure, climb maintain 13,000 American 3157. Maintain 3,000, secondary 3086. Sun Country 3086, we need to turn to the right for weather. 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
1: Butcher Delta 966, 3.6, climb to 5,000 on the levy. So 13, 13,000, Delta 966.
0: The approach, sir, good morning, Delta Tower speed 9 up to a heavy, descending right up the Tiger 4, information single. And left is 2 9 7 9 Delta Tower speed 9 up to heavy.

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0: climbing 5,000 on the FEMA. Thank you, sir. 250 at descending 4,000, Delta cargo C9R2 heavy. 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
1: This is Mandy, Virgin America 66, Papa Level 1, 2000, descending via the Gavin 8, landing to the south. We have information, Tango.
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0: maintained 6,000 front country 3061. Seven Tango T92, clear the flight. Clippers report number 18 left, maintaining 170 or less after 5 flights, and Tower 118 to 3 German Cargo T92 Heavy, thank you.
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0: Cincinnati departure 120 golf sector, leveling 5,000 into turn 090.
1: Parts Legion 1994, after Keelan, looks like there's some stuff between Keelan and Shipper. Wonder if we get right deviations.
0: 80 for zero call center. Yeah, we're clear in front of us for zero call center. No, I don't think that was us transmitting that for zero call center. We were fine on the 090 heading. 700 golf.
1: Parts Legion 1994 requesting left deviation.

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1: 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Night today, 4.
2: 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Delta 393.

0: 626 Papa. We can take a vector between Crazy and Bear. American 626 Papa. $6,000, and we'll clear down to 6 now. Just confirm that, and we'll slow to 180 knots. American 626 Papa. And then 180, American 626 Papa.
1: Archer Jet 704 climbing through 31 for 5,000. Jet 704. Delta 393 needs right deviations around Mummy. Heading 340, Delta 393.
2: Jet 414, please. Thousand with the flag, flash at 4 for a run, heading

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1: 3013, 5 7 2 7 7 7 7 7 7 7 7 7 7 7 7 7 7 7 7 7 7 7 7 7 7 7 7 7 7 7 7 7 7 7 7 7 7 7 7 7 7 7 7 7 7 7 7 7 7 7 7 7 7 7 7 7 7 7 7 7 7 7 7 7 7 7 7 7 7 7 7 7 7 7 7 7 7 7 7 7 7 7 7 7 7 7 7 7 7 7 7 7 7 7 7 7 7 7 7 7 7 7 7 7 7 7 7 7 7 7 7 7 7 7 7 7 7 7 7 7 7 7 7 7 7 7 7 7 7 7 7 7 7 7 7 7 7 7 7 7 7 7 7 7 7 7 7 7 7 7 7 7 7 7 7 7 7 7 7 7 7 7 7 7 7 7 7 7 7 7 7 7 7 7 7 7 7 7 7

Sir, off my picture there. On the look, was it clear for the 18 left? I left to a 66 level.

0: to Alpha Bravo 66 Papa.
1: Bad at all, Sun Country 3013. We actually just broke out. But there's a leg blown.
0: One 897. Have a blessed day for American 66 Papa. We're good to go. 18.3, I had that other frequency in it.
1: R18-3, is that connected 30-50?
0: RV 7-0, we're fine.

Massachusetts Department of Foreign Country 3013 established ILS 18 Center and request long level to the end.

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2876, 2600, climbing 5000 on Lovey 8. Okay, 13, 13,000. Base is 2,000, top 2,500, and then looks like there's some more weather in front of us.

0: 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Off of the rocket 4 and 1-2-3-2.
1: Alright, so Alaska 302 is at a 2,500 climbing 5,000 mile levy. 1,000 Alaska 302.

0: 50, 69, passing 2,400, 5,000 on that mark. Number 50, 69, 6.
1: Niner 5-5 at good rise and climb, up 2836.

0: 是就是我帮别人那儿。We cleared the top, so we're at 9,000. Off to our left, it's a little bit higher than that, but off to the south, it's much lower.
1: I'm in 27, 79, 17,000, descending via Jackie 7. 79, expect 18 miles, we're 27, 79.

229, climbing to 2.6 for 5,000, heading 110. 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

0: departure unit at 1994, 2400, climbing through the Hagel 5. Maintain 1313,000, United 1994.
1: Speed our discretion and at next all cleared ILS 20 center, transfer 3359. Not really, there's a couple of towering cumulus, but that's about it. We had some radar returns, some weather that's now to our southwest, but that was about it.

0: 79.
1: Lincoln 77, 79, 8L, 4185.

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1: Climbing to 5,000. The altitude again for Delta 2302.

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1: Turn direct, Gipple, resume Gipple departure to 2302.

0: 10 direct Hagel, resume Hagel fire departure there, back 797 heavy.
1: Transfer 33, good day. Departure for flight 3624 is 2.5, climbing to 5 on the Kilo 6.
2: Port 33, 59 heavy on the ILS 187.

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Up 2302, good day. 3557, good day, up to 2302.

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All time 1141 ETA 1241.

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We'll get Yankee Omega 2492 landing stop.

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My LC 2017 coming 5,000 feet on the Kennel 6 approach. 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

0: 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Voyager 417, 2600, climbing 5000, Kilo 6. Thousand, Voyager 416.
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26-37 will lead into 417, and it looks like the bases were about, going to go about 1,800 feet in the tops. It's Jack and Lear, 7,000.

and departure, John 811. Can you give me a heading? We don't have Bangor. They changed our route. We're basically going to Dreyer, Delta Juliet Bravo. I'll need an initial heading. 020, John 8911. Departure number 5149, 2500 on the Bangor 5. $13,000 number 5149. 38. 38.

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Delta 3762.5, climb 5000. Delta 3076.

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1: Departure at ever 5005, 2300 climbing 5000, Bondly, lovely, safe departure. Ever 5005.
0: Sorry, departure Delta 511, 2700 climbing 5000 on the Giffel. Columbia 13, 5011.

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We're going to come above 5 degrees right away. 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

0: 33 is lovely. 10,000. Which cylinder? In 5,000, I expect the RNF-21 at Lumpkin. I did test 533.
1: See departure, American 429, we're past 2,500. One 3,000, American 429.

0: 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It's 12.8 descending via the Gavin 8. 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

Arizona.com. 535, this morning, Kenway. 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
1: 5. Approach 963, request direct Knoxville just to get around that. We're down to 6,000.
0: Three thousand five.

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1: Search Allegiant 369, just want to double check that was 8,000, yeah, 040.

Chris, let's get 586, 12,700, descending across Gavin, 10,000. We have current weather notice at Butler County requesting RNAV 30. Thank you.

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0: 586, right turn 010, 10 about 2000. Right, deviation is approved, right turn 1, you won't get advised at your side. Discretion 5000.
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2: It's going to be 160, then 3000 until established and clear for the ILS 18. Is that left or center for Legion?

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Good morning, Gulfstream 183 Tango 6.7, descending 5,100, heading. Four thousand eight.

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can approach Envoy 349. 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

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Tower Envoy 3489, 5 miles to Watsu to the ILS 187. We'll continue on 18 center and we'll expect 4 or 5 miles on Envoy 3489.

Mark River, go 3696 for passenger 2000 on the Hagel 5. Bases, we're at 1500. To 13,000, we'll advise, we're at 3696.

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1: Three on a 2.5 on the Kipple 7. The 13000 Leisure 408. On radar, looks like the turn should keep us clear. Cincinnati is at 883 as we get 14-1 descending via the Gavin, and we have Oscar. Day 2, we'll expect the RNAV 21 at Lincoln, at 883.

0: Warner Romeo Delta Vienna of 14, descending via the Academy. And we do have Oscar.
1: Be down to 8,000, sir. That's at 883.

21-0, that's at 883. Now the approach at 883 is 8,200 for 8,000, heading 350. We are. Smoke when able, deviations left and right are pre-vigilant.

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2: 149, my line is passing 7300 for 6,000.

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Cleared the RNAV, runway 21, Sergeant 883. 8921 descending 14,000.

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1: It looks like we're paying the cell just 25-30 miles off. I'm wondering if you'd like us to go left or right around that. Coordinator, thank you.
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1: This is FDL Ocho Chicago, 389 heavy passing 3,000 feet climbing left off. The weather 630.
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Let's see, good jet 674. One 80, 2655, good jet 674.

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0: します。
1: Saturday morning, country flight 1303, ILS 187.
2: Okay, we're going to need left turn here in water buildup.
1: Yeah, we're going to land country flight 1303.
2: 3 degrees west, and AJ will let you know when you're in 34 seconds. Thanks.

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1: Director 1-1000, Delta 318, you don't need a fit at 1-1000? Sorry about that. 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
0: 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Northland, last clear to fly on 3417.

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We lost 10,000 at 2983 for 400 QS. 0,000, is that your 400?

San Francisco, Charles 1249, flight level 140, direct to the field, we have Charlie. San Francisco, Charles 1249.

Archer Delta 963, we're at 2.3, climbing 5,000 on the Kentland. Went 3,000, Delta 963. Starts at 1249, we get 5 degrees right.

0: 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Delta 963.
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Good morning, Jeff. 706-3003 on the climb 5000. 505. Pre 13,000.

Charlie Morning, Rico 3493 at 2.5, 5,000. Three 13,000, get below nav, Rick here, 3493. Stay on the heading, Jeff 706. Heading north, 360, Jeff 706.

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0: Approach 4985, 180, descending.
1: Still established clear for the ILS 20 left approach to 229.
0: 270 under

0: 5557, Brick Yard, 3493 LCS.
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2.5.

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1: Hello, this is 183, 3000, climbing 4000, 120 heading. Maintain 13000 and 01, was it 010 for the heading? 10 on the heading, I said 883.

0: Brickyard 5601, information Delta, what's your 7 feet? Nine 8-4, 1-8 left, Brickyard 5601. Any complaints, decent? Maintain 3,000, tell us that was cleared 1-8. I left 1-8 left, so 495.
1: 1713.
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1: Speed 180, then down to 5,000, break air 5601.
0: The 3,000 is still established, so the island 21, correct, which is 5605. Needle phrase, thanks for the heads up, 5605.

0: 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We'll join the local lines. We're cleared the ILS runway 18 left, 180 to Fraze, break your 5601.
1: We're going to get inspect radar vectors.

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0: Left in area 4 Delta 3160.
1: 3.5 from Freeze, ILS 2011.

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Thank you.

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Skyward 240, you can land on the island. Land, Skyward 240.

good day, right there. 07. Departure Allegiant 2007, 2300, 5MB of the Kingdom 6. Maintain 13000 Allegiant 2007.

Approach with your 440 direct duties. 180 descending via the Gavinane information. Okay. Four, runway 18 left, elite speed restrictions, break 44-08.

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Departure of the 954, 2.2 for 5,000 on the Levy 8. One 3, 13,954, bases at 1,600.

approach runway 4121. The runway codes with the 333 will actually prevent us, unfortunately, from doing that. That's your confidence check on 18 right. Is that still a set stone condition code there on 18 right?

0: 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I don't know.
1: At six, multiple layers.
0: Regarding the NOTAM on the 333, that's quite a bit of hours old now.
1: Much clear above. Here it is.
0: Excellent. Just verifying. Thank you.

0: been cleared for the ILS 1 lead right. That's the approach. Envoy put on 21.
1: 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And 2984.
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Echo 19, 19, 19, 19, 19, 19, 19, 19, 19, 19, 19, 19, 19, 19, 19, 19, 19, 19, 19, 19, 19, 19, 19, 19, 19, 19, 19, 19, 19, 19, 19, 19, 19, 19, 19, 19, 19, 19, 19, 19, 19, 19, 19, 19, 19, 19, 19, 19, 19, 19, 19, 19, 19, 19, 19, 19, 19, 19, 19, 19, 19, 19, 19, 19, 19, 19, 19, 19, 19, 19, 19, 19, 19, 19, 19, 19, 19, 19, 19, 19, 19, 19, 19, 19, 19, 19, 19, 19, 19, 19, 19, 19, 19, 19, 19, 19, 19, 19, 19, 19, 19, 19, 19, 19, 19, 19, 19, 19, 19, 19, 19, 19, 19, 19, 19, 19, 19, 19, 19, 19, 19, 19, 19, 19, 19,

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0: and bound for Brigham on 8-4. San TV and 65 is saying, can we get less deviation for the bill in front of us? Turn left, and we'll let you know in fact direct helium down to 4,500 seconds.
1: We believe that turn is 4 miles, so we can get some.

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Hey, 10-6 for 10-3-5, who would we get to rental there? Okay, we're going to the rental there. And again, lower, 10-6 for 10-3-5.

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1: So we'll descend via the arrival, South 43.
2: South fun and via the rocket. 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

0: Good afternoon, American 1713 with you, pass in 2 for 5,000 on the Churchill. Way heading 5,000, American 1713.
1: Guarantee 9 Romeo, Romeo's back on course.

0: 25. We're at 11,000 now. We're kind of shooting a gap right here, but we just started descending.
1: Maintain 13,000 with 656 of those.

0: 330-55, I guess we'd like to go on the east side. Turn heading 080 and just it'll be 18 left, correct? Yeah, the center is fine. Yep, okay, I understand now. Heading 080, Sun Country 3055.
1: Southwest 483, can we maintain our current heading of 070 just for some weather weather?
0: But the right deviations are okay.
1: I gotta make a turn to the left, Southwest 43. We need to maintain our heading.
2: 7 Blue Streak, 56 of FM. How's it now? 340 on the heading, 145.
0: How's it? That 20 left, 30 left, 40.

0: 17-14, thanks. There's some weather over there too. We're going to need to maintain 020 for a little while south of 46. 207,000 south of 43.
1: Super much off. Archer Scout 245 Golf 3,700 coming 5,000.
0: 483. There's a little path at about a 035 heading or so. We're gonna start with that.
1: So 245 Golf.

0: 477 American 16 17 13. Yeah.
1: Runway heading opposite.
2: Southwest 483, we'll take 18 left also.
1: Zero, SkyWest 245 Golf.
2: 430. Southwest 483, we'll take 18 left also.

0: No problem, it's number 43. We have plenty of gas, so thanks for doing that.
1: Thanks for the help.

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Four seconds, 46 Echo.

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0: and climbing to 1313,000, reach 396. Four,

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1: 61, come back to the tower.
0: Tower, come back to the tower. 520, flat. Let's look at the 149, 9 11 21. 3 for landing.

0: 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Right now, 21, 817 Golf Whiskey.
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0: appreciate it.
1: 13,000, I'm on 330, Andy. Pretty much above the weather now, it's at 270.

Precision Jet 817 Golf Whiskey. Could we get a little bit of a right turn instead of going to Jimmer? 7 Golf Whiskey, we're just passing Jakey. 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Continue down to 8,000 and 355 on the heading, 817 Golf Whiskey.

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1: That looks pretty good. 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
2: One, two, Bravo uniforms, descending 10,000 for 8,000 with you. 984, thank you very much.

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1: 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Altimeter 2984, 614 Lima Foxtrot.
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0: 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We're going to need deviation to the cell about 20 miles ahead of us.
1: Heading 160 to 14 in the contact.

0: Seven to seven, cleared. I have 18 Yankee 18 center approach. Four six echo.
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Coast, good afternoon. Phenom Green, Fox Coast, doing 16,000 to 14,000 with the weather at Butler. We'd like to suit the RNAV GPS, runway 12 at Monster, as we're talking about.

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1: 78,
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0: 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River 4987.
1: Speed 180, Allegiant 460.

0: 78, tower aft for bases and tops report. Bases were about 2100 MSL, tops are right around 7.
1: Your 225 whiskey packet was a request. The right turn to heading 360 for 225 Whiskey Tango. Well, then we'll take this heading for now for 225 Whiskey Tango. For 225 Whiskey Tango. 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
0: Cleared ILS 18 left, approach Legion 416.

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Clear 1 Heavy at 12.1, descending via the Seagram 8. We have Foxtrot clear at afternoon. Eight five and 187 center, Alaska 26 Clear 1 Heavy.

0: Cincinnati approach. We have Amber Care 4609-17000. We're descending to the Gavin. Talk to you guys.
1: Zero and disabled 8000 as well, 5384 heavy.

Can we switch over to KILN and shoot the ILS there and then come back to Idiot Stage when the weather clears a little? And maintain 3,000 for 4,000 for the pop.

Copy that, Alpha 338 Sierra left, UA sends request. I think 300 338 Sierra. Transport 3384, heading 300, maintaining 8000, descending maintaining 8000.

0: heading 160, 3000 still established, cleared ILS 18 center, Alaska 2601 heavy.
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0: 601, have a good night. Another vacate point, hot spot, I think.
1: 65, up to go.
0: Virtual 635, 14, can you get a little left? Center left at 2601.
1: 221. Departure 46 Echo, 3500, 5000 on the departure.
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2: And approach Twin Cessna 3473 Golf level 6000, 210 on the heading.
0: Right. 5221, any chance we can get another 10, 15 degrees left?
2: 5312. 210 less than 4000, repair 4260 on the heading.

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1: Driver, Mr. City.
0: Churchill when able and, I'm sorry, 2647? 37, thanks a lot.
1: First, I got 39 with you out of 12, sorry, descend to me the Fargo 5 would go.

0: 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Correct 7511, we're at 180, descending via Gavin, we have Gulf.
1: Echo, it's kind of a ragged base, about 2400.
0: Bridge, Frontier Flight 1565 is confirming 6,000 feet. Turn heading 210, 3,000 till established, clear for the ILS 18 left, free carry 4609. 183 Tango, just coming up 500 runway heading.

0: is there, let's see. Course of 190 Pacifica. Century flight 1565, just trying to confirm 6,000 feet for us.
1: Tower CTH for Haven.
0: It's a descent down on 5,000, century flight 1565, thanks.
1: For heavy ILS 1, we will roll out to the end.
0: Yeah,
1: we to land at 1:32.
0: Delta 511, and we're going to make sectors around the system. Sorry, game 3-0-4, you guys. Saudi first United 365, 12-4, sending you to the main, we have been taking off.

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1: Hi, Dan, 84 up to 13000, 107. Looks like we've got a little weather here. Maybe stay on this heading for about 15 miles. Romeo, South Texas. One, two, six, six, five, one, Romeo, 200. November 1, Romeo tells out of 4 for 13. 6250.

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Pocket City, Papa X-ray, Victor, thank you, Southwest 483.

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1: Five left, initial 240.

0: established and maintain 3000, cleared for the ILS runway 18 left, approach your school 5240.
1: Departure, Frontier Flight 1846, 2.6, climbing via the SID. Maintained 13000, we'll expect vectors, Frontier 1846.

0: heading 360, don't feel it, 84, expecting 18 center for expected 155.
1: Thousand, say 165.

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1: Six zero heading brickyard 4412.
0: 13000, there are 5400.
2: Tango, the 5700.
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0: Delta 1603, 15,000 descending 14,000, deviating left or weather, Cincinnati Airport when able. And 10,000, expect 18 left of 1603.
1: 0-0-0, clear 165.

Charlie 90, or approach the group 798, leveling off at 14,000. Continuing left, we have hotel for group 798. I'd like to deviate. T60 down to, was it 1210 south for Camp 798? T60 to 10,000 for Camp 798.

5000 for K5598. Right turn 360, we can do that in about 2 minutes. Oh, 6003. Actually, we can give you the turn right now, if that's okay, Delta 603. 0, right turn, Delta 603.

0: 603. Cruise 140. We got Hotel Brigade in Greensboro.
1: Delta 1603.

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Center, United, 1978.

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It looks like we're just clear of the weather here. Where do you want us after we're back on course? Okay, present heading down to my path, Jazz 703.

0: for now, then we'll get back to you. 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
1: Right turn heading 270, Jazz,
2: subject. Perfect, Alpha 4000. If we go weather south, then request on 308, Alpha 4000.
0: Heading 220, Delta 1603.
3: Connie 202 Heavy, passing 3100, climbing to 5000. Loud and clear, 525, Connie 202. Maintain 13000, Connie 202. Apologize about that.

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1: Continue down to 3000, United 1978.
0: Departure, Allegiant 420. Sent to departure, Allegiant 424, 2000, climate 5. That end up to 13000, Allegiant 424.
2: 50514. 2 drive 70. Target up, NJ 703.

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0: 210, Legion 424.
2: HL Connie 202. We have a takeoff time was 1753. ATA Narita is 0611. Thank you. See you. Bye bye.

0: Southbound 14, good day.
1: Clear for the ILS, 18 center approach, United 1978.

0: departure break at 4409, 2500, cover 5000. Thousand right direct tackle on course, brickyard 4409.
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1: 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Six looks back 2-5, 6 Lima Golf.

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1: Approach American 710 and 14-5, descending on the Fargo with Juliet. One eight center American.

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1: 17600 descend across Hicks 14000. Chatter below 14000 and sits at 11000, Delta 2763.
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3: A beam clipper turn right to 150 cleared ILS. We're just going to approach Riverside on stop. Alright, no contact, American 1710.
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0: 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Climb report, Delta Hotel, Roman 1-2000.
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0: 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All right, heading 150, 3000 till established, cleared for the ILS 18 center approach, American 1710.
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1: 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Data 10,000, Delta 2774.
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0: Down to 3000, Avex 3117 heavy. Go on course, Delta 5257. Delta 2774 right heading, 3-3-7.

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1: Fire chief Delta 11, 42,000, coming 5,000. 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

0: but I do have Roman flame. I'm also about 25 minutes away. Amazon is at 31.7.
1: Roger, heading 200 Delta, left 40.

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Thirteen thousand, I catch 3043.

0: 9 report up to 7. 5 report to 7. What's up to 7? 12, no, 2774.
1: Patty approach United 2465 out of 11-7 descending via the 2 domain landing south with information.
0: One eight center United 2465.
2: Alpha left 47. What is it?

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1: At Byron, cleared out of 28 Center, United 20.

0: Victor, CA Heavy. 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
0: What else? The field size, no point, that's simple. Left,

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That heading to depart from at the gym, was it 220? All right, 210, Brickyard 5833.

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1: Steady approach to Legion 988, 17,000, cross 6, 14,000. Six out of below 14,000, then cross fits at, what was it, I think you said 6,000? 11, fits at 11,000, we said 988.
2: Runner 8, expecting 18 left, maintaining 11,000, that's 3169, 325 ahead.
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At above 4,000 clear to Isla 20 Center, does it 446.

0: 3091, 2900, climbing via the levee. 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
1: 1885, Leech at 988.
0: It's actually been just a little bit of light south, down to 8000, that's 3169.
2: Brickyard, 5833, good afternoon.

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Roger, 74 Central.

Secure. Good afternoon, Air Transport Order 300. Heavy is 3,000 climbing 5,000 via the Gipple 7 departure. Air Transport Order 300, heavy.

392 and direct to Bingo on course Jazz 564. Six thousand, 31.69.

0: I'm heading 180. Can I get the rest of 4300? We'll do that for the weather anomaly. It's 4300, thanks.
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0: Auto chops a light turbulence while we were splitting that gap. 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
1: 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It would help us quite a bit tonight. Direct line up. About 3169.
0: Good ILS 1800 approach.

0: deep air transport, 3398 heavy, 2600 climbing, 5000.
1: Operational 4018.
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3: Only used to be a flyover point. There's something that changed recently. Yeah, Burnley. Did it used to be a flyover point, though? Or was it just flyby point before, wasn't it?

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1: Seveners, still 4018 CS.
0: 4505. For that 31 seconds.

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United departure, Apex 3130 Heavy, 2500, climbing via the Lovey 8. One 3000, Apex 3130 Heavy.

So 3113, 187 descending via the Seagram 8, now with Kilo. Thirty-one thirteen.

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1: DHL Apex 880. All right, out time was 59 off 1909, and ETA is 2316.
0: Cincinnati departure left at 2614 is out of 2100 for 5000. Thousand left, 2614 heavy.
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right, we're supposed to swirl all the way down. Some auto charge between 45 and 3500 horsepower.

0: 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Broken.
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1: 1679, pass 2.1 up to 5,000. Three thousand, 1679.

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1: Departure cargo south 7507 heavy through 2400 the climb to 5000 and up to Bonley.
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1: 13,000 cargo south 7507 heavy.

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1: Seven, Fargo, 7750, 7 heavy.
0: Expect RNAV 25, descending 25.
2: Good afternoon, Alaska 2603, passing through 2000 for 5000.

0: 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Delta, jet speed 8827.
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0: 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Have a good day, Sumter 3039. Awesome, set speed 827.
1: Part 2, good afternoon. Cargo South 75 to right, 2700. Cargo South 75 to right.

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1: We're at 18.3% of view of Circle 5 via Kilo. I'll take the left, Apex 480. 18.18 left, Apex 480.

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1: 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Yeah, Brick 120 off Echo 15-1 descending on the Tiger 4 information.
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0: 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Cincinnati Parkstone for 661, pass to 2200 for 5000 on the 10-1-6.
1: Parkstone with 335 X-rays, level 13000 with Lima.
0: 5-0. This is out Phillips Cloud with Quiz ILS 18 Center American at the report. Delta 661 Vector with the climb.
1: Right 160 maintain 4000 cleared ILS 18 Center regard 3301.
0: Delta 949 2500 runway heading. Subject 949, 3200, timing 13000, left turn 050. Fire 298, 924.
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0: 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American 1701. 150, transfer 3210 is. Seven up 6-1, good day.
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1: Sir, above 3,000, clear for the ILS, 1-8 left, 1-2 stroke off. Zero thousand, 292 for me, we're going to Jim Moore. Or 0060 2 for me.
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1: Delta 2824. Maintain 6,000, 1562. Alaska point 605, heavy out of 15-1 for 6,000, descending via Chicago 5. Sleep restrictions, we do have lean now, Alaska point 605, heavy.

0: restrictions that we went through the ILS, what? Yeah, 1-8 center. Let's get 3605 there.
1: That was a 2-4, man.

Alright, Team 3, thanks for your help, Skyline 3355. 335, actually, I'll get it right sooner or later today. Skyline 335, X-ray, ILS.

0: Direct to team line Malaysia 385. Approach APEX, 3126 heavy, descending at 14,400 via the Sargo arrival landing south. We have Lima.
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0: 4, and we have wind of about 10.08 out of 15.8. Descend via the star.
1: Sorry, 126. 18 center. We have wind and we're complete at 3 6 2 3 6.

0: 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Is there any way we can keep this climb going?
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1: 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RNAV to Obama is out of 2,000. 180 up to 1,313,000 here, 5598.

0: Papa Yankee Romeo. We're getting rocked here at 4. Can we get something lower? 3000 Papa Yankee Romeo.
1: Watch out for the turbulence, Apex 3126. Good day.
2: Heavy overhead, 5500.
1: 3126 heavy is on a right base, runway 18 center.
2: Good day, 2792.
3: False positive, trying to be a seeker mate with Lima.

And Dallas is calling 216 heavy. Can we switch your departure now? Cincinnati departure, good afternoon, calling 216 heavy is passing 3,300 for 5,000, requesting high speed flight. I want 3,000 high speed approved, calling 216 heavy. 3, 9, 49, 11.

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0: And departure is Scania 216 heavy, just want to confirm altitude is 13,000. 13,000, Scania 216 heavy.
1: Tampa 760 out of 14 for 11,000 with Lima. Alpha 760.

0: 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They said maintain 1/4,000.
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1: Good afternoon, Trevor Cargo 3987. Blockout time was 2008. Takeoff time was 2031, and estimating Leipzig Echo Delta Delta Papa at time 0421. Goodbye.

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1: South of Lisbon, 19 feet. Good.

3-2. Vehicle slow down, bend down to 3-2. 3-2.

Company departure of 3169, passing 2200 for 5000 on the Kenwick. Climb 13000.

0: 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We've been 1986 for the I Love. We're in base clear.
1: Seventeen-one descending 14. Number 8, Vander, transport 3315.
0: Roger, gas 708 is 2800 for Bonley. South, 708.

0: off 17 miles west of Wilmington at 7,000 air change 4315. Cross at 5,000 air change 4315.
1: Delta 3169, good day.

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1: 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I'm here, 6 on 3.

0: 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And up to 1313,000, put your flight 1753. Correction, 1757.
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Todd, Mark 526, 14-2.

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0: Footbridge is at 8, now do Alpha 3.7 kilometers, 5 runway header. Now do Alpha.

0: 0.0 and 121.0 on November 15th. Yeah. Hello, number 5060 10,000 with November 15th. Can I get the ILS?
1: Marcher Alaska 508, 2000, climbing 5000, love you. 13000, 508.
0: All right.

0: 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VFR out of below 3,000. 90 direct bound. Get correct. 651 is 2.2 climbing 5,000 on the Churchill 6.
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0: 14,000, descending via the Stargo 5, and we are currently in formation with the at K-Buck, 2,000 Hotel. Zero, put down at 2,500 Hotel.
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0: Sierra, 3000 post, Highway Sud, IRS 36 center, left to 26 bus. $3,000 average
1: transfer, 26 bucks. 707760.

Alaska 2611, any operations in and out of the clouds, the bases are right below us. Alaska 2611. Five thousand seven zero. Thank you.

0: 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Intercept the first course line system. Good.
1: On course 126.37, south of 76.

0: at or above 5,000, clear for the ILS, 36 right, approach right, 1706.
1: Above 2,500, clear for the RNF runway 3, 1 at 2, 2, 2.

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Philippines, the 516 was descending 13,000 off of Star Gold 5. You've got information,

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November 5 to make you ready to go to departure. Departure November 165 Quebec Sierra level 5000. November 5 Quebec Sierra.

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1: 7, November 05, question.
0: Approach Lucas 5-13 July. Two 9 3 and 3 6 10, I'll expect Delta 5-15.

0: 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September, second.
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3000 Tel, Southwest clear to ILS.

6000 till Sabbathsburg, ILS 3600 approach, Delta South Sand 506 heavy. Delta, Delta, 47. Delta, Delta, Delta, 506.

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1: 25642 30 start and down and out across 45 this side of Lexington at 14,000.
0: Right, 36 miles clear line, target south 75067.
1: Whatever, 55, 64, 220, descending 14,000.

50 is the country 3033, it's 19-20 descending via the Seagram. We've got November. At 9-3, 3-7, 3-3, 3-3, 3-3.

0: Lambda Fox, hello, speed 121, Mr. Heavy on the Tiger 4, approach descending, Tiger. Number 2, 999 SV, copy runway 3, 6-8, speed 121, Victor Heavy.
1: 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Lovely. 5 American 1725.

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